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7: Partly cloudy tonight with rain moving in around midnight and a risk of a thunderstorm. Winds will be gusting up to 50 kilometers per hour with a low of 14. The rain will continue into Thursday morning, then taper off in the afternoon as we see a mix of sun and cloud. The high will reach 25. Friday brings back the sunshine, but it'll be windy as the temperatures warm up to 30. Saturday looks sunny and hot with a high of 32. And then we'll see rain on Sunday with the temperatures dropping to a high of 23. 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
2: Hello, sports fans. This is Larry Graham from the Moose Jaw and District Sports Hall of Fame. 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You can get tickets at sastix.ca or the Temple Garden Center box office, but only until September 18th. It's a great evening where we honor our inductees, see some old friends, tell some stories, and make some new memories.
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4: Partly cloudy tonight with rain moving in around midnight and a risk of a thunderstorm. Winds will be gusting up to 50 kilometers per hour with a low of 14. The rain will continue into Thursday morning, then taper off in the afternoon as we see a mix of sun and cloud. The high will reach 25. Friday brings back the sunshine, but it'll be windy as the temperatures warm up to 30. Saturday looks sunny and hot with a high of 32. And then we'll see rain on Sunday with the temperatures dropping to a high of 23. Find your full

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10: Partly cloudy tonight with rain moving in around midnight and a risk of a thunderstorm. Winds will be gusting up to 50 kilometers per hour with a low of 14. The rain will continue into Thursday morning, then taper off in the afternoon as we see a mix of sun and cloud. The high will reach 25. Friday brings back the sunshine, but it'll be windy as the temperatures warm up to 30. Saturday looks sunny and hot with a high of 32. And then we'll see rain on Sunday with the temperatures dropping to a high of 23. 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
5: Partly cloudy tonight with rain moving in around midnight and a risk of a

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0: vests and Citizens on Patrol logo. And the Moose Jaw Police Service took 12 impaired drivers off our roads over the past week. Sean Slatt has more.
1: Police say 10 of those drivers were identified over the weekend alone. 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
1: Partly cloudy tonight with rain moving in around midnight and a risk of a thunderstorm. Winds will be gusting up to 50 kilometers per hour with a low of 14. The rain will continue into Thursday morning, then taper off in the afternoon as we see a mix of sun and cloud. The high will reach 25. Friday brings back the sunshine, but it'll be windy as the temperatures warm up to 30. Saturday looks sunny and hot with a high of 32. And then we'll see rain on Sunday with the temperatures dropping to a high of 23. Find your full forecast at discovermooshaw.com and stream the radio anywhere and any

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7: Partly cloudy tonight with rain moving in around midnight and a risk of a thunderstorm. Winds will be gusting up to 50 kilometers per hour with a low of 14. The rain will continue into Thursday morning, then taper off in the afternoon as we see a mix of sun and cloud. The high will reach 25. Friday brings back the sunshine, but it'll be windy as the temperatures warm up to 30. Saturday looks sunny and hot with a high of 32. And then we'll see rain on Sunday with the temperatures dropping to a high of 23. 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
6: Partly cloudy tonight with rain moving in around midnight and a risk of a thunderstorm. Winds will be gusting up to 50 kilometers per hour with a low of 14. The rain will continue into Thursday morning, then taper off in the afternoon as we see a mix of sun and cloud. The high will reach 25. Friday brings back the sunshine, but it'll be windy as the temperatures warm up to 30. Saturday looks sunny and hot with a high of 32. And then we'll see rain on Sunday with the temperatures dropping to a high of 23. Find your full forecast at discovermooshaw.com and stream the radio anywhere and anytime from the Discover Moose Jaw app. I'm Sean Slott.
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2: Chance of rain with a low of 14 tonight in the DiscoverMooseJaw.com newsroom. I'm J.D. Houghton. Keeping Moose Jaw safe isn't something police have to do alone. That's the idea behind the new Moose Jaw Citizens on Patrol Association, which is getting ready to put its first 12 trained volunteers on our streets. Director and President Kim Robinson says public safety is something we can all play a role in.

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You ever feel like you're the last one to know what's going on? Your neighbors talking about a festival, your coworkers buzzing about some new bylaw, and you're over here wondering what day it is. Don't be left out. 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
6: Partly cloudy tonight with rain moving in around midnight and a risk of a thunderstorm. Winds will be gusting up to 50 kilometers per hour with a low of 14. The rain will continue into Thursday morning, then taper off in the afternoon as we see a mix of sun and cloud. The high will reach 25. Friday brings back the sunshine, but it'll be windy as the temperatures warm up to 30. Saturday looks sunny and hot with a high of 32. And then we'll see rain on Sunday with the temperatures dropping to a high of 23. 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
7: Partly cloudy tonight with rain moving in around midnight and a risk of a thunderstorm. Winds will be gusting up to 50 kilometers per hour with a low of 14. The rain will continue into Thursday morning, then taper off in the afternoon as we see a mix of sun and cloud. The high will reach 25. Friday brings back the sunshine, but it'll be windy as the temperatures warm up to 30. Saturday looks sunny and hot with a high of 32. And then we'll see rain on Sunday with the temperatures dropping to a high of 23. 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
8: Partly cloudy tonight with rain moving in around midnight and a risk of a thunderstorm. Winds will be gusting up to 50 kilometers per hour with a low of 14. The rain will continue into Thursday morning, then taper off in the afternoon as we see a mix of sun and cloud. The high will reach 25. Friday brings back the sunshine, but it'll be windy as the temperatures warm up to 30. Saturday looks sunny and hot with a high of 32. And then we'll see rain on Sunday with the temperatures dropping to a high of 23. 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
2: Hello, sports fans. This is Larry Graham from the Moose Jaw and District Sports Hall of Fame. 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You can get tickets at sastix.ca or the Temple Garden Center box office, but only until September 18th. It's a great evening where we honor our inductees, see some old friends, tell some stories, and make some new memories.
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3: Partly cloudy tonight with rain moving in around midnight and a risk of a thunderstorm. Winds will be gusting up to 50 kilometers per hour with a low of 14. The rain will continue into Thursday morning, then taper off in the afternoon as we see a mix of sun and cloud. The high will reach 25. Friday brings back the sunshine, but it'll be windy as the temperatures warm up to 30. Saturday looks sunny and hot with a high of 32. And then we'll see rain on Sunday with the temperatures dropping to a high of 23. Find your full forecast at discovermooshaw.com and stream the radio anywhere and anytime from the Discover Moose Jaw app. I'm Sean Slott.
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6: Partly cloudy tonight with rain moving in around midnight and a risk of a thunderstorm. Winds will be gusting up to 50 kilometers per hour with a low of 14. The rain will continue into Thursday morning, then taper off in the afternoon as we see a mix of sun and cloud. The high will reach 25. Friday brings back the sunshine, but it'll be windy as the temperatures warm up to 30. Saturday looks sunny and hot with a high of 32. And then we'll see rain on Sunday with the temperatures dropping to a high of 23. Find your full forecast at discovermooseshaw.com and stream the radio anywhere and anytime from the Discover Moose Jaw app. I'm Sean Slott.
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5: Partly cloudy tonight with rain moving in around midnight and a risk of a thunderstorm. Winds will be gusting up to 50 kilometers per hour with a low of 14. The rain will continue into Thursday morning, then taper off in the afternoon as we see a mix of sun and cloud. The high will reach 25. Friday brings back the sunshine, but it'll be windy as the temperatures warm up to 30. Saturday looks sunny and hot with a high of 32. And then we'll see rain on Sunday with the temperatures dropping to a high of 23. 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
0: And

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You've got work, kids, hobbies, maybe a cat that thinks it's the boss. We get it. That's why we're busy too, gathering all the day's local news and stuffing it into one handy-dandy email just for you. 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
1: Rain will move in around midnight with the risk of a thunderstorm. Winds will be gusting up to 50 kilometers per hour with a low of 14. That rain will continue into Thursday morning, then taper off in the afternoon as we see a mix of sun and cloud, and the high will reach 25. Friday brings back the sunshine, but it'll be windy as the temperatures warm up to 30. Saturday looks sunny and hot with a high of 32. And then we'll see rain on Sunday with the temperatures dropping to a high of 23. Find your full forecast at discovermooseshaw.com and stream the radio anywhere and anytime from the Discover Moose Jaw app. I'm Sean Slott.
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3: Rain will move in around midnight with the risk of a thunderstorm. Winds will be gusting up to 50 kilometers per hour with a low of 14. That rain will continue into Thursday morning, then taper off in the afternoon as we see a mix of sun and cloud, and the high will reach 25. Friday brings back the sunshine, but it'll be windy as the temperatures warm up to 30. Saturday looks sunny and hot with a high of 32. And then we'll see rain on Sunday with the temperatures dropping to a high of 23. Find your full forecast at discovermooseshaw.com and stream the radio anywhere and anytime from the Discover Moose Jaw app. I'm Sean Slott.
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3: Rain will move in around midnight with the risk of a thunderstorm. Winds will be gusting up to 50 kilometers per hour with a low of 14. That rain will continue into Thursday morning, then taper off in the afternoon as we see a mix of sun and cloud, and the high will reach 25. Friday brings back the sunshine, but it'll be windy as the temperatures warm up to 30. Saturday looks sunny and hot with a high of 32. And then we'll see rain on Sunday with the temperatures dropping to a high of 23. Find your full forecast at discovermooshaw.com and stream the radio anywhere and anytime from the Discover Moose Jaw app. I'm Sean Slott.
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3: Rain will move in around midnight with the risk of a thunderstorm. Winds will be gusting up to 50 kilometers per hour with a low of 14. That rain will continue into Thursday morning, then taper off in the afternoon as we see a mix of sun and cloud, and the high will reach 25. Friday brings back the sunshine, but it'll be windy as the temperatures warm up to 30.

0: Saturday looks sunny and hot with a high of 32, and then we'll see rain on Sunday with the temperatures dropping to a high of 23. Find your full forecast at discovermoose.com and stream the radio anywhere and anytime from the Discover Moose app. I'm Sean Slott.
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1: Rain will move in around midnight with the risk of a thunderstorm. Winds will be gusting up to 50 kilometers per hour with a low of 14. That rain will continue into Thursday morning, then taper off in the afternoon as we see a mix of sun and cloud, and the high will reach 25. Friday brings back the sunshine, but it'll be windy as the temperatures warm up to 30. Saturday looks sunny and hot with a high of 32. And then we'll see rain on Sunday with the temperatures dropping to a high of 23. Find your full forecast at DiscoverMooseJaw.com and stream the radio anywhere and anytime from the Discover Moose Jaw app. I'm Sean Slott.
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3: Rain will move in around midnight with the risk of a thunderstorm. Winds will be gusting up to 50 kilometers per hour with a low of 14. That rain will continue into Thursday morning, then taper off in the afternoon as we see a mix of sun and cloud, and the high will reach 25. Friday brings back the sunshine, but it'll be windy as the temperatures warm up to 30. Saturday looks sunny and hot with a high of 32. And then we'll see rain on Sunday with the temperatures dropping to a high of 23. Find your full forecast at discovermooshaw.com and stream the radio anywhere and anytime from the Discover Moose Jaw app. I'm Sean Slott.
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4: Rain will move in around midnight with the risk of a thunderstorm. Winds will be gusting up to 50 kilometers per hour with a low of 14. That rain will continue into Thursday morning, then taper off in the afternoon as we see a mix of sun and cloud, and the high will reach 25. Friday brings back the sunshine, but it'll be windy as the temperatures warm up to 30. Saturday looks sunny and hot with a high of 32. And then we'll see rain on Sunday with the temperatures dropping to a high of 23. Find your full forecast at discovermooshaw.com and stream the radio anywhere and anytime from the Discover Moose Jaw app. I'm Sean Slott.
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4: Rain will move in around midnight with the risk of a thunderstorm. Winds will be gusting up to 50 kilometers per hour with a low of 14. That rain will continue into Thursday morning, then taper off in the afternoon as we see a mix of sun and cloud, and the high will reach 25. Friday brings back the sunshine, but it'll be windy as the temperatures warm up to 30. Saturday looks sunny and hot with a high of 32. And then we'll see rain on Sunday with the temperatures dropping to a high of 23. Find your full forecast at discovermooshaw.com and stream the radio anywhere and anytime from the Discover Moose Jaw app. I'm Sean Slott.
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5: Rain will move in around midnight with the risk of a thunderstorm. Winds will be gusting up to 50 kilometers per hour with a low of 14. That rain will continue into Thursday morning, then taper off in the afternoon as we see a mix of sun and cloud, and the high will reach 25. Friday brings back the sunshine, but it'll be windy as the temperatures warm up to 30. Saturday looks sunny and hot with a high of 32, and then we'll see rain on

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Good morning and welcome to Thursday as we're getting closer to the end of this week and a little closer to the Labor Day long weekend. I'm Callum McAnally and this is the Mix 103 Morning Show. Did that story

0: storm wake you up last night? Constant flashes of lightning, thunder, heavy rain, even some hail at one point. It was kind of wild. It should clear up this morning. We are warming up to a high of 26, currently sitting at 15 degrees. Now, last night, the Warriors kicked off their preseason. Riley Thorpe and Chase Peterson scored goals for the Warriors as they lost a narrow game to the Regina Pats, 3-2 in overtime. Now, the preseason will continue tomorrow when the Warriors head north for a matchup against the Prince Albert Raiders. And then the Warriors will host the Swift Current Broncos at the Southland Co-op Center in Assiniboia Saturday night. And tickets for that game are still available. You can pick them up at sasktix.ca.
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0: Clouds to clear this morning. We should see some sunshine today as we warm up to 26. Tonight, some clouds, low of 12. And then tomorrow, it's going to be hot to kick off the long weekend, high of 30. Currently 15 degrees. Find the full forecast at discovermoosejaw.com and stream Mix 103 anytime from the Discover Moose Jaw app.
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0: The Mix 103 Morning Show. It's Bruno Mars, 24 Karat Magic. I'm Callum McAnally, and welcome to Thursday. We're over halfway through the week, getting a little closer to that long weekend. It's 15 degrees, warming up to 26 for this afternoon. And the White Heather Pipe Band is inviting youth to their open house, a chance to try out the bagpipes. This open house is happening Wednesday next week. And we talked with band director Michelle Carley.
1: We find that kids 8 years old and up are ready to learn something like the bagpipes. So any youth age 8 and older are more than welcome to come. We've got some kids in high school with us as well. So if you're interested, we'd love to see you.
0: And this open house is happening at Pathway School on Ominica Street West. For more information, you can check out the community page on discovermoosejaw.com or the Discover Moose Jaw app. Justin Bieber coming up.
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Preston Pablo on Mix 103. I'm Callum McAnally. Did that storm wake you up last night? We should see the clouds clear this morning, getting up to 26 for this afternoon. Cameron Kosh has your latest update from the Discover Moose Jaw newsroom coming up right after Metric. 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

Tate McRae Sports Car on Mix 103. I'm Cal McAnally, and the newly formed Citizens on Patrol Association is ready to hit the streets. We're going to talk more on this and hear from the director and president of the association right after the weekend. Cry for me on Mix 103.

0: The Mix 103 Morning Show. It's the weekend and cry for me. I'm Callum McAnally and happy Thursday. Did that storm wake you up last night? That was kind of crazy. We are expecting some sunshine today, though, so hopefully it clears up soon as we warm up to a high of 26 for this afternoon. And you may notice some new faces keeping an eye on things around Moose Jaw as the new Moose Jaw Citizens on Patrol Association has 12 trained volunteers ready to patrol our downtown, neighborhoods, and business areas. Director and President Kim Robinson says they're not police officers. Their job is to observe, report, and be an extra set of eyes and ears.
1: We do have a straight communication line to the MJPS Comm Center. And of course, if there's anything observed that's of an immediate nature, there's always 911, which we encourage our volunteers to.
0: You'll also be able to spot them by their high visibility vests and Citizens on Patrol logo. You can read more about Citizens on Patrol at discovermoosejaw.com or on the app.
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0: Clouds to clear this morning. We should see some sunshine as we get up to 26. Tonight, some clouds, low of 12. And then tomorrow, it's going to be hot to kick off the long weekend, up to 30. Currently 15 degrees. Find the full forecast at discovermoosejaw.com and stream Mix 103 anytime from the Discover Moose Jaw app. This is Martin Garrix and Ed Sheeran. 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Stay.

0: Mix 103. Good morning. I'm Callum McAnally and happy Thursday. 15 degrees up to 26 for this afternoon. And it's time for your road reports with Young & Young Automotive and Minimuffler Brake and Wheel. Whether you need a quick oil change, brake service, or routine vehicle maintenance, Young & Young Automotive has you covered. So if you're hitting the highways this morning, there's construction underway on Highway 11 south of Keniston. Construction also continues on a major project on Highway 2 near Assiniboia, along with the Highway 2 over Highway 1 overpass. In Moose Jaw, work continues on the Main Street South Bridge. There's also road repairs underway on Ominica East in the 400 and 600 blocks. Road repairs are also underway on Prince Crescent. Curb repair on the 1200 block of Grast is still closed. There's also some closures scheduled this week for the 1200 block of Athabasca West and the 800 block of Grandview Street. Looking at gas prices this morning in Moose Jaw, the lowest price is sitting at $1.52, while most stations are sitting around $1.68. If there's anything else, let us know. Call or text the Talk and Text line 692-2MIX.
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2: 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The August weather numbers are in. And if your kid can't walk past big trucks without stopping to look, you'll want to hear about this weekend's events. 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

0: Zara Larsson and Midnight Sun, good morning and happy Thursday. Thanks for tuning in to Mix 103. I'm Callum McAnally. Did that storm wake you up last night? I'm someone who will often sleep right through a thunderstorm, but last night that storm did wake me up. We should see some sunshine today as we're warming up to a high of 26, currently sitting at 15 degrees. And it's time for some fun. It's the Mind Melt, brought to you today by Bugsy's and Smitty's at the Town & Country Mall. Smitty's is serving early bird breakfast until 11, senior specials 11 to close. Come and dine alone or with a large group. And this is your chance to win a $15 gift card to Bugsy's and Smitty's in the Town & Country Mall. Here's your question today. The average person does this every 7 weeks. What is it? 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That $15 gift card to Bugsy's and Smitty's could be yours. The average person does this every 7 weeks. What is it? 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
5: Showers end as storms move out this morning, clearing to a mix of sun and cloud and a high of 26. A few clouds hang on overnight, low 12. And there's more sun and cloud mix as a southeast wind gust to 50 tomorrow, high of 30. 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

Olivia Dean, Man I Need on Mix 103. Good morning, I'm Callum McAnally, and we're playing The Mind Melt. It is your chance to win a $15 gift card to Bugsy's and Smitty's in the Town and Country Mall. Here is today's question. The average person does this every 7 weeks. What is it? Call or text now on the talking text line 6922-MIX, and you could be today's Mind Melt World Champion. Lots of great guesses coming in here. Alyssa says, go out for supper. It's a great guess, Alyssa, but it's not correct. Jasmine says, weigh themselves. It's another good one, but not correct. Here's one from Rachel, buy a new pair of shoes. Nope, that's not it. Julie says, cleaning or washing your car. Nope, that's also not the answer today. The average person does this every 7 weeks. What is it? Call or text now, 6922-MIX. And that $15 gift card to Bugsy's and Smitty's in the Town and Country Mall could be yours, 692-2649. We'll get to the correct answer after Nick Jonas, Jealous, on Mix 103.

0: The Mix 103 Morning Show. That's Nick Jonas and Jealous. I'm Callum McAnally. It is 14 degrees. We're getting up to 26 for this afternoon. We're playing the Mind Melt. We're trying to find the answer to this question. The average person does this every 7 weeks. What is it? Call or text now on the Talk and Text line 6922 Mix, and you could be today's world champion. And the winner of a $15 gift card to Bugsy's and Smitty's. A lot of great guesses coming in here. Sophie says, order takeouts. Nope, that's not it. Colin says, have a cheap meal. Nope. Here's one from Steven, cut their toenails. That's not it. Jenna says, do a big grocery shop. Also wrong. We do have a lot of guesses with the correct answer coming in now. But the first one to get it today was Doug, who says, get a haircut. Doug, that is correct. Congratulations. You are today's winner of a $15 gift card to Bugsy's and Smitty's in the Town and Country Mall. As apparently the average person gets a haircut every 7 weeks. I usually go every 6 weeks or so. I'm actually due for a haircut now, but I can't get in with my barber until next week. Thanks for playing along with today's Mind Melt. Teddy Swims up next.
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Cameron Whitcomb, You and Me. It's 14 degrees up to 26 for this afternoon. I'm Callum McAnally, and your latest update from the Discover Moose Jaw newsroom is on the way right after Serena Ryder, Stompa on Mix 103.

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0: Showers end and clouds thin out through the morning, becoming partly sunny and warming to a high of 26. A few clouds linger overnight, low of 12. More sun and cloud tomorrow, a southeast wind gust of 50, high 30. Clear sky and sunshine and a high of 30 Saturday. Sunday's cloudy, strong chance of showers, high 24. And Monday brings rain and a high of 21. Find the full forecast at discovermoosejaw.com and stream the radio anywhere and anytime from the Discover Moose Jaw app.
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Good news. I'm Callum McAnally, and next week we are cooking you supper. Details on the final Taste of Summer charity barbecue for the year coming up right after Avril Lavigne, Girlfriend on Mix 103.

The Mix 103 Morning Show. That's Avril Lavigne, Girlfriend. I'm Callum McAnally, and welcome to Thursdays. We're a little closer to the long weekend. Second day back to school. It's 14 degrees after a wicked storm last night. We are getting up to 26 for this afternoon. And by the way, we only have one more Taste of Summer charity barbecue coming up this year. And it's happening Wednesday next week. And this one's actually going to be held around supper time. So be sure to stop by the parking lot right outside of our studios here, 1704 Main Street North, between 4 to 6. Burger, chips, and some water for just $5. All proceeds this time.

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0: We should see these clouds clear this morning and expecting some sunshine today as we get up to 26. Tonight, some clouds, low of 12, and then tomorrow it's going to be hot to kick off the long weekend, a high of 30. It's currently 14. 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I knew it. I knew you.

Mix 103, after a stormy night, it's 14 degrees, warming up to 26 today. It's time for school news with the Prairie South School Division and Holy Trinity Catholic School Division. I'm Callum McAnally on the second day back to the classroom. And heads up, if you're wanting to hit up the CCI concession this week, it's cash only. Today, they're serving up clubhouse wraps for $4. Central Collegiate is also hosting their first school community council meeting tonight at 6 p.m.

0: I'm in the library. Lyndale school bells have changed this year, so a reminder that the first bell rings at 8:35. Volleyball tryouts are here at Ecole Palliser Heights, happening today at lunch for girls and after school for boys. And of course, another reminder to slow down to 30 in school zones. Let's make sure our students stay safe on their way to and from the classroom. And that's your school news with the Holy Trinity Catholic School Division and Prairie South School Division.
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0: Good morning. Welcome to Thursday that's somber. My body isn't ready. On Mix 103, I'm Callum McAnally. Did that storm wake you up last night? Constant flashes of lightning, thunder, heavy rain, even some hail at one point. It was kind of wild. But we are looking at another warm day. It's 14 degrees now, warming up to a high of 26. Hey, the Moose Jaw Warriors kicked off the preseason last night. Riley Thorpe and Chase Peterson scored goals for the Warriors as they lost a narrow game to the Regina Pats 3-2 in overtime. The preseason continues tomorrow when the Warriors head north for a matchup against the Prince Albert Raiders. And then the Warriors will host the Swift Current Broncos at the Southland Co-op Center in Assiniboia Saturday night. Tickets for that game are still available. 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
0: Clouds to clear this morning. We should see some sunshine today as we warm up to 26. Tonight, some clouds, low of 12. And then tomorrow, it is going to be hot to kick off the long weekend, a high of 30. Currently 15 degrees. Find the full forecast at discovermoosejaw.com and stream Mix 103 anytime from the Discover Moose Jaw app. This is Nikki, Yor, and Daisy, Sunroof on Mix 103.

0: Mix 103 with Jennifer Lopez and Pitbull on the floor. I'm Callum McAnally and welcome to Thursday. It's 8:19. We're sitting at 15 degrees. We're warming up to 26 for this afternoon. And we are just over a week away from the Saskatchewan Retro Game Con. It's happening next Saturday and Sunday at the Curling Center at Temple Garden Center. Retro video game tournaments, vendors, cosplay, and some pretty cool special guests, including J.S. Gilbert, who has voiced over 500 characters, probably most famously Sweet Tooth in the Twisted Metal series on PlayStation. I had a great chat with J.S. Gilbert, and he's excited for this.
1: I said yes to this because I heard last year's show was fire. It was off the chain, off the hook. It was the fish sizzle. And this year is going to be even crazier and better.
0: Yeah, it's going to be awesome. Sask Retro Game Con is happening September 12th and 13th. You can get your tickets at saskretro.com. 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

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That was a wicked storm. Now, your latest update from the Discover Moose Jaw newsroom is coming up right after Loud Luxury, Two Friends, and BB Rexha. If only I can see the sun.

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1: Morning showers give way to sun and cloud and a high of 26. From the DiscoverMooseJaw.com newsroom, I'm Cameron Kosh. The tunnels of Moose Jaw are no

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Good morning. I'm Callum McAnally. Did last night's storm keep you up? I can often just sleep right through storms, but last night I had a hard time sleeping with all that lightning and thunder. We're going to take a look at some rainfall totals from last night right after Sum 41 in Too Deep on Mix 103.

0: Mix 103, Sum 41, In Too Deep. I'm Callum McAnally. Good morning and welcome to Thursday as we get a little closer to the Labor Day long weekend. It's the second day back to school, 15 degrees, warming up to 26 today. Did that storm wake you up last night? Because that was wild. Lightning, thunder, rain, hail, all of it. We're still waiting on official rainfall totals, but some local gauges are already showing more than an inch of rain. Ernie Penny Farms, just east of Moose Jaw, recorded nearly 46 millimeters. Ken in Sunningdale measured about 38 millimeters, or about an inch and a half. And we're keeping an eye on those rainfall totals as they come in. How much rain did you record? Call or text on the talk and text line 692-2MIX. Dracula coming up.
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0: Sunshine today, getting up to a high of 26. Tonight, some clouds, low of 12. And then tomorrow, it is going to be hot to kick off the long weekend, up to 30. It's 15 degrees. Find the full forecast at DiscoverMooseJaw.com and stream Mix 103 anytime from the Discover Moose Jaw app. It's Tame Impala and Jenny Dracula on Mix 103.

0: Mix 103, good morning and welcome to Thursday. 15 degrees up to 26 for today, and it's time for your road reports with Young & Young Automotive and Minute Muffler Brake & Wheel. 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If you're hitting the highways, there's construction on Highway 11 south of Keniston. There's also a major project underway on Highway 2 near Assiniboia. And construction also continues on the Highway 2 over Highway 1 overpass. In Moose Jaw, there's some road repairs underway on Aminiki East on the 400 and 600 blocks. There's also road repairs underway on Prince Crescent, curb repair on the 1200 block of Grafton Ave, service leak on the 600 block of Fairford East, and the 1100 block of Chestnut Ave. Downtown, the 200 block of First Ave Northwest is closed. There's also some closures scheduled this week for the 1200 block of Athabasca West and the 800 block of Grandview Street. Gas prices in Moose Jaw, lowest is $1.52. with most stations sitting around 168. And if there's anything else, let us know. 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
2: As one part of Saskatchewan was bone dry, another was getting hammered by storms. The August weather numbers are in. 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

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It's Rod Stewart, Rhythm of My Heart on the 90s at 9 with Prairie Mobile. Hey, speaking of bagpipes, the White Heather Pipe Band is hosting an open house, giving your kids the chance to try out the bagpipes at no cost. More details on this coming up in a few minutes. Right now, it's Jimmy Ray on Mix 103.

It's like having breakfast with Rachel and Ross, Chandler and Monica, Phoebe and Joey. 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

0: 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I'm Callum McAnally. Good morning and welcome to Thursday. Hey, the White Heather Pipe Band is inviting youth to their open house as a chance to try out the bagpipes. And this open house is happening Wednesday next week. We talked with band director Michelle Carley.
1: We find that kids 8 years old and up are ready to learn something like the bagpipes. So any youth age 8 and older are more than welcome to come. 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
5: Showers end as storms move out this morning, clearing to a mix of sun and cloud and a high of 26. A few clouds hang on overnight, low 12. And there's more sun and cloud mix as a southeast wind gust to 50 tomorrow, high of 30. Find the full forecast at discovermoosejaw.com and stream the radio anywhere and anytime from the Discover Moose Jaw app.
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0: 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How's it going this morning? Happy Thursday. Hopefully that storm didn't wake you up too much last night. That was kind of a wild one. Hey, you may soon notice some new faces keeping an eye on things around Moose Jaw. As the new Moose Jaw Citizens on Patrol Association has 12 trained volunteers ready to patrol our downtown neighborhoods and business areas. Director and President Kim Robinson says they're not police officers. Their job is to observe, report, and be an extra set of eyes and ears.
1: We do have a straight communication line.

0: 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And of course, if there's anything observed that's of an immediate nature, there's always 911, which we encourage our volunteers to.
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6: Hello, sports fans. 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It's a great evening where we honor our inductees, see some old friends, tell some stories, and make some new memories.
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9: Showers end as storms move out this morning, clearing to a mix of sun and cloud and a high of 26. A few clouds hang on overnight, low 12. And there's more sun and cloud mix as a southeast wind gusts to 50 tomorrow, high of 30. Find the full forecast at discovermoosejaw.com and stream the radio anywhere and anytime from the Discover Moose Jaw app.
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0: 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How's it going? Hope you're enjoying this Thursday so far. It's going to be a warm one, up to 26 for this afternoon. And then tomorrow, to kick off the long weekend, it's going to be hot, up to 30 degrees. Same thing for Saturday as well, but then looks like we could see some showers on Sunday and Labor Day Monday. You can find that full forecast anytime at discovermoostra.com or the app.
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Naomi Sharon, Was It Ever Love on Mix 103. I'm Callum McAnally, and children will have the opportunity to climb into some of Moose Jaw's biggest, most powerful, and most important vehicles this Saturday as the 5th annual Touch a Truck is taking place. 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
3: Showers end as storms move out this morning, clearing to a mix of sun and cloud and a high of 26. A few clouds hang on overnight, low 12. And there's more sun and cloud mix as a southeast wind gust to 50 tomorrow, high of 30. 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

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I'm Cal McAnally, and the Canadian Ranch Roping Association Finals is coming back to Moose Jaw September 12th and 13th. 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I can't

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12: Showers end as storms move out this morning, clearing to a mix of sun and cloud and a high of 26. A few clouds hang on overnight, low 12. And there's more sun and cloud mix as a southeast wind gusts to 50 tomorrow, high of 30. Find the full forecast at discovermoosejaw.com and stream the radio anywhere and anytime from the Discover Moose Jaw app.
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0: Avril Lavigne and Simple Plan, Young and Dumb on Mix 103. I'm Callum McAnally. Good morning. And by the way, we only have one more Taste of Summer charity barbecue happening this year, and it's happening Wednesday next week. This one's actually going to be held around supper time. So on Wednesday next week, be sure to stop by our parking lot right outside of our studios here at 1704 Main Street North between 4 to 6. Burger, chips, and some water for just $5. All proceeds this time supporting the Moose Jaw Warriors Education Fund. 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You can check out the full details on the Taste of Summer Charity Barbecue at discovermoosejaw.com or the app.
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8: Showers end as storms move out this morning, clearing to a mix of sun and cloud and a high of 26. A few clouds hang on overnight, low 12. And there's more sun and cloud mix as a southeast wind gust to 50 tomorrow, high of 30. Find the full forecast at discovermoosejaw.com and stream the radio anywhere and anytime from the Discover Moose Jaw app.
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9: Showers end as storms move out this morning, clearing to a mix of sun and cloud and a high of 26. A few clouds hang on overnight, low 12. And there's more sun and cloud mix as a southeast wind gusts to 50 tomorrow, high of 30. 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

0: 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I'm Callum McAnally, and we are looking at some hot weather over the next few days. So 26 on the way for this afternoon. And then to kick off the Labor Day long weekend tomorrow, a high of 30. Same thing for Saturday as well. But then Sunday and Labor Day Monday, we could see some rain. You can find the full forecast anytime at discovermoosejaw.com or the app.
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1: 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And a Gravelberg nonprofit has had to

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4: A mix of sun and cloud today with a high of 26. Tonight, a few clouds and a low of 12. And tomorrow is a mixture of sun and cloud with a high of 30. Find the full forecast at discovermoosejaw.com and stream the radio anywhere and anytime from the Discover Moose Jaw app.
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0: Be here forever. Niall Horan and Taste So Good coming up. I'm Ken O'Neill. Happy Thursday. Some good news this week. The government is extending the federal gas tax holiday. The drop of 10 cents a liter for gas and 4 cents a liter on diesel began back in April. It was supposed to end on Labor Day Monday, but they're extending the relief until the end of January next year. Yes, please. Anything to help with the cost of living. Right?
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9: Today we have sun and cloud with a high of 26. Tonight, a few clouds and a low of 12. And tomorrow we have sun and cloud with breezy southeast winds and a high of 30. Find the full forecast at discovermoosejaw.com and stream the radio anywhere and anytime from the Discover Moose Jaw app.
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5: A mix of sun and cloud today with a high of 26. Tonight, a few clouds and a low of 12. And tomorrow is a mixture of sun and cloud with a high of 30. Find the full forecast at DiscoverMooseJaw.com and stream the radio anywhere and anytime from the Discover Moose Jaw app.
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4: Hello, sports fans. This is Larry Graham from the Moose Jaw and District Sports Hall of Fame. At this year's induction ceremony on September 25th, we are honoring our 2026 inductees, Millie Binner, Kevin Minch, Vic Miles, Bill Pyle, Cheryl Sturton, Dorinda Sturton, Bert Hunt, Mava Bridges, and Phyllis Dewar. You can get tickets at sastix.ca or the Temple Garden Center box office, but only until September 18th. It's a great evening where we honor our inductees, see some old friends, tell some stories, and make some new memories.
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8: Today we have sun and cloud with a high of 26. Tonight, a few clouds and a low of 12. And tomorrow we have sun and cloud with breezy southeast winds and a high of 30. Find the full forecast at discovermoosejaw.com and stream the radio anywhere and anytime from the Discover Moose Jaw app.
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12: A mix of sun and cloud today with a high of 26. Tonight, a few clouds and a low of 12. And tomorrow is a mixture of sun and cloud with a high of 30. 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
7: Today we have sun and cloud with a high of 26. Tonight, a few clouds and a low of 12. And tomorrow we have sun and cloud with breezy southeast winds and a high of 30. 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

0: Cardinal Official and Dangerous. I'm Ken O'Neill. Raven Lene Love Me Not is coming up. Netflix is giving Matthew Perry the documentary treatment next. It's a three-part series called The One About Matthew Perry. It premieres October 27th. Matthew Perry starred as Chandler Bing on Friends from 94 to 2004. He battled with addiction and died 3 years ago. He was only 54 years old.
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3: 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A film crew from an upcoming APTN documentary found exactly what it needed inside Moose Jaw's Bunker 24. The tunnels of Moose Jaw hosted the production crew for 300 Years of War, an eight-part documentary series exploring Indigenous military history. Tunnels of Moose Jaw General Manager Bobby Hill says the bunker's design helped sell the location.
4: The way that bunker was designed, it looks very much like a Cold War bunker.

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0: I'm Ken O'Neill. We're getting close to the end of summer, and we're sure noticing the loss of daylight. We lost roughly 90 minutes of sunshine during August, and September will take away another 2 hours of daylight. The days are going to keep getting shorter with the sun setting earlier. If you want to keep track, fall begins in 19 days.
1: Do you ever feel like you're the last one to know what's going on? 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
6: A mix of sun and cloud today with a high of 26. Tonight, a few clouds and a low of 12. And tomorrow is a mixture of sun and cloud with a high of 30. 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

0: 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Good afternoon. I'm Ken O'Neill. That's The Weeknd, Dancing in the Flames. Bruno Mars is coming up. The White Heather Pipe Band is inviting youth to their open house, a chance to try out the bagpipes. We talked with band director Michelle Carlene.
1: We find that kids 8 years old and up are ready to learn something like the bagpipes. 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
12: Today we have sun and cloud with a high of 26. Tonight, a few clouds and a low of 12. And tomorrow we have sun and cloud with breezy southeast winds and a high of 30. Find the full forecast at discovermoosejaw.com and stream the radio anywhere and anytime from the Discover Moose Jaw app.
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0: Delaney Jane and Bad Habits with Ken O'Neill. Lola Young Messi is coming up. Have you signed up for the Daily News? 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

0: Two Punks in Love, that's Bulow, and I'm Ken O'Neill. Ariana Grande is next. Earlier this week, she wrapped up her Eternal Sunshine tour and now says she's stepping away from public life for a while. There's been a lot of speculation about her health recently. The break will do her good.
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8: Partly cloudy with possible showers and maybe a risk of a thunderstorm. Low of 11. Tomorrow is a mix of sun and cloud with strong southeast winds gusting to 50 kilometers an hour and a high of 29. And Wednesday, sunny and warm with a high of 31. Find the full forecast at discovermoosejaw.com and stream the radio anywhere and anytime from the Discover Moose Jaw app.
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0: I'm Ken O'Neill. It seems every day this week, new news drops about Miley Cyrus. We learned earlier this week that she's dropping her last name. Moving forward, we'll call her just Miley. The next day, news of her next album, Bass Persuades. It'll drop September 18th. And today, we're learning that the first single, Bass Persuades, the album's title track, drops tomorrow. I'm looking forward to hearing it.
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1: Now, your Discover Moose Jaw weather.
10: We have a few clouds with the chance of an early evening shower and maybe a risk of a thunderstorm. Low of 11. Tomorrow is a mix of sun and cloud with gusty southeast winds, high of 29. And Wednesday, plenty of sunshine with a high of 31. Find the full forecast at discovermoosejaw.com and stream the radio anywhere and anytime from the Discover Moose Jaw app.
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0: Lightning and Thunder. That's Mariana's Trench. I'm Ken O'Neill. Chapel Roan, Good Luck Babe is next. And don't miss your local news update at 5. 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

0: Magic with Rude. I'm Ken O'Neill. Dominic Fike, that new song Baby Doll, is on the way. There's some good news this week. The government has announced that they're extending that federal gas tax holiday, the drop of 10 cents a liter for gas and 4 cents a liter on diesel. It began back in April and was supposed to end on Labor Day Monday, but they've extended the relief until the end of January next year. Anything helps with the cost of living, right?
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11: Partly cloudy with possible showers and maybe a risk of a thunderstorm. Low of 11. Tomorrow is a mix of sun and cloud with strong southeast winds gusting to 50 kilometers an hour and a high of 29. And Wednesday, sunny and warm with a high of 31. Find the full forecast at discovermoosejaw.com and stream the radio anywhere and anytime from the Discover Moose Jaw app.
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feel alone. I found those pictures on my phone, 5 hours so long. I wish you were back from Boston and Malone learning those lessons. You're out there

0: Hey, let's talk football for just a second. I'm Ken O'Neill. This is week 14 in the CFL. BC is in Montreal tomorrow night. And then there's no games on Saturday. Sunday, Winnipeg is in Regina. And then Labor Day Monday, it's the Argonauts and Tiger Cats for the early afternoon game. And then the Stamps host Edmonton later in the day. Stick around for Justin Bieber next.
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7: We have a few clouds with the chance of an early evening shower and maybe a risk of a thunderstorm. Low of 11. Tomorrow is a mix of sun and cloud with gusty southeast winds. High of 29. And Wednesday, plenty of sunshine with a high of 31. Find the full forecast at discovermoosejaw.com and stream the radio anywhere and anytime from the Discover Moose Jaw app.
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0: 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Jet lag. I'm Ken O'Neill. Sabrina Carpenter's Feather is coming up, and don't miss the local news update at 6.
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2: Cloudy with a low of 12 tonight in the DiscoverMooseJaw.com newsroom. I'm J.D. Houghton. We all got a heavy dose of precipitation as a potent thunderstorm raced overhead, shaking houses and lighting up the night sky. But according to meteorologist Terry Lang, that same speed and intensity led to some significant differences in the final totals.
3: The weather station there, 16.3 millimeters, but we have a volunteer with the Kokoroz network there, and they had 26.2.
2: Other unofficial reports from the Moose Jaw area recorded totals nearing 45 millimeters in the wake of last night's storm. The Tunnels of Moose Jaw will be featured in an upcoming documentary series exploring Indigenous military history. Production crews took over Bunker 24 on Tuesday to film scenes from 300 Years of War, an eight-part series scheduled to air on APTN in 2027. Tunnels General Manager Bobby Hill says the location was a natural fit for the production.
4: And the nice thing with what we have here at the tunnels are living, solid tour spaces where when it comes to filming, the set is already built.
2: The series also shot scenes at Zion United Church in Moose Jaw. Roadwork is set to shift to another northeast Moose Jaw street next week. With the details, here's Cameron Kosh.
5: The city's paved roadways project is expected to move on to 9th Avenue Northeast on Tuesday, September 8th, with Cypress Paving scheduled to work between Hochelaga and Oxford Streets through to the 11th. We can expect detours and intersection closures in the area, while Moose Jaw Transit users will need to use an alternate Route 1 stop during construction. For Discover Moose Jaw News, I'm Cameron Kosh.
2: Saskatchewan Sky Watchers could have more opportunities to see the northern lights as the days get shorter. Abigail Sadowski, resident astronomer at the Kalium Observatory, says fall brings longer periods of darkness, improving the chances of catching a display of the aurora borealis.
6: The aurora can be somewhat unpredictable. However, as our nights get darker and longer, there is more chance to see the northern lights.
2: She added the lights are caused by charged particles interacting with Earth's magnetic field and atmosphere. And a Gravelberg nonprofit has temporarily relocated its operations after mold was discovered in its building. TJ England has more.
7: Gravelberg Bonamy Inc. says mold was found at its facility on First Avenue East following an environmental assessment. The building has been temporarily closed while further assessments take place, with the organization's day program moving to the Gravelberg Parish Hall. The organization also thanked the parish hall for welcoming participants during the transition. For Discover Moose Jaw News, I'm TJ England.
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2: After getting their first preseason game under their belt last night, the Moose Jaw Warriors are now preparing for the Prince Albert Raiders tomorrow night. Warriors forward Riley Thorpe, who had a